everything I wanna be. And I can feel the things I don't normally feel. Yeah, I can finally be totally honest. It's like I'm

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1: 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And everybody thinks that I need professional help.

0: Chili.
1: 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All the birds that flew in the bright blue sky when our love was new and our hearts were high, and the day was young and the night was long and the moon stood still for the nightbird's song.

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0: Yeah.
1: And don't shoot guns.
0: Right.
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0: Right.
1: 'Cause we miss you.